0: mic or put your hands in the air. 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
1: 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I couldn't do

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Like someone could say, hey, I got you a new car, and it's across the street. You get so excited, you run across the street, get hit by a car.

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0: The property I owned was sacred. And these inviolable sanctities were preserved in those words.

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You talking negativity. 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I need you to do me a favor. I need you to know that in order for you to get to that next level, the one thing you need to do to go where you've never gone before is to change the way you think. Where your focus goes, your energy flows. Are you hearing me?